0: Yeah, I'll see you later.
1: Hey, it's all right with you. Let's keep that stuff in there between me and you.
0: Sure. Hey, don't worry about it.
1: Okay.
0: I'll see you later.
2: Hello.

nights when I'm awake, in my dreams when I'm asleep. You are the reason for my smile. You are the words I speak.